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On Star 104.5, you could score a weekend getaway to the Hunter Valley and head to the Wine and Beer Festival. Plus, are you smarter than a pastry chef? Has jackpotted to $175. Your chance to win Monday morning from 5:30 as we continue the feel good. 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